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0: 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But when my banja comes together, there are no bad days.
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4: 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Clinics stand where there were none. There's still much work ahead, jobs to create, futures to secure. And that's why Bali keeps working day after day. Because just as we delivered free education, we will keep delivering. For every child still waiting and every family still rising. Until progress is something every Zambian feels. We've started the change. Now let's finish the job. On the 13th of August 2026, vote for Hakainde Hichilema as President of the Republic of Zambia. And let us continue to move Zambia forward together.

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0: And that is true. The sun is not shining at the moment. This is Rex Life, Raj, Fireboy DML, and Wale. The song is called Beauty in the Madness. Before that, we did have Clever C with Noel Azanga on a Monday morning. Because why not also start it on a good note, right? If you need whatever you need to make sure that you get through the week, then why not? And we also did get to have in Klasha with Hustle, Nochipale, and then also Gabzy just come in, starting out the show nice and right with Set Nice. This is the Power Breakfast Show with Nisha Kaina. I'll be with you till 10 a.m. this morning. So hopefully you're ready to start your week right, as we are now literally a month away from the elections. Are you ready? Are you set? Do tell me. That's on 0955-997-997. Still coming up is your news in detail, but also the Brain Buster on the table.
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1: More endorsements for the Pamozi Tonse Alliance presidential candidate Brian Munduli. Standard Bank calls for critical initiatives to boost Africa's industrial development and value addition. In international news, MSF trains health workers to be sent to Ebola-hit DR Congo. In sports news, Copper Princesses secure 2026 FIFA Women's World Cup.
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1: With upfront and reliable news every day, I am Shekinah Sakala. Endorsements for the Pamozi Tonse Alliance presidential candidate Brian Munduele are mounting, with former intelligence chief Xavier Chungu and Andifo Dumayele Banda, president of the People's Alliance for Change, PAC, among the latest to throw their support. Mr. Banda has highlighted that Mr. Munduele has demonstrated resilience, determination and courage in standing firm amid adversity. Mr. Banda has emphasized that Mr. Munduele's candidacy offers Zambia a crucial opportunity not to revert to past ways, but to restart with renewed purpose, fresh ideas, and a strong commitment to doing things differently. Meanwhile, the incarcerated former intelligence chief and now Liberal Democratic Party leader Xavier Chungu yesterday withdrew from the August 2026 presidential race and endorsed Mr. Munduele for president. Speaking in a written statement issued while in detention, Mr. Chungu bemoaned that his incarceration had curtailed his constitutional right to effectively campaign and present his message to voters. He said he made the decision after what he described as deep reflection, prayer, and consultation, adding that he had not been given a fair opportunity to contest in the elections. Mr. Chungu claimed his arrest and continued detention shifted his campaign from public platforms to prison cells and courtrooms. He said he was first arrested on 28th May and granted bail by the High Court on 4th June, but rearrested the following day and later denied bail after the Director of Public Prosecutions opposed his release. Mr. Chungu also highlighted that delays in the prosecution process had prolonged his detention. He said his decision to withdraw was aimed at putting national interests ahead of personal political ambitions. He urged LDP members and supporters to campaign for Mr. Munduele, saying that the NRPUP ticket offered what he described as the best chance to protect democracy, uphold rule of law, and unite the country. Within a separate development, Transparency International Zambia, TIZ, is calling for stronger integrity and intensified anti-corruption efforts as the country reflects on the 2026 Africa Anti-Corruption Day. With the 2026 general elections approaching, the organization stresses the urgent need to uphold stronger integrity in all respects of governance and public life. TIZ Executive Director Maurice Nyambe has therefore emphasized the critical need to safeguard electoral integrity through transparent campaign financing and impartial use of public resources during campaigns. Mr. Nyambe has further stated the importance of responsible political leadership and peaceful citizenship participation in the upcoming general polls. He has explained that these integrity traits are essential for enhancing public confidence in the democratic process.
2: TIZ joins the African Union, the Government of the Republic of Zambia, and citizens across the African continent in commemorating the 2026 Africa Anti-Corruption Day under the theme Scaling Up the Promotion of Integrity and Anti-Corruption Actions Across Africa. Now, this theme is a timely reminder that while Africa has made notable progress in establishing anti-corruption laws, institutions, and policies, corruption continues to undermine development, to weaken democratic institutions, to fuel inequality and to erode public trust. The challenge before us is no longer simply recognizing corruption as a problem, but ensuring that integrity becomes the guiding principle for how our institutions operate and how public resources are managed. Integrity is the foundation upon which accountable governance is built. It requires honesty, fairness, transparency, respect for the rule of law, and a commitment to serving the public interest above personal or political gain.
1: The Standard Bank Group Chief Economist Gholam Balim has emphasized the urgent need for strategic initiatives to enhance Africa's industrial capacity. diversity and value addition in its products. Speaking during a side interview at the Third Africa Unlocked 2026 conference, Mr. Balim highlighted Africa's imperative to transition from being a price taker to a price maker in global markets. Mr. Balim recommended several key requirements for this transformation, which include supportive public policy, which he underscored governments must recognize and back industrial development. On larger consumer markets, Mr. Balim said Africa must leverage on the continent's free trade agreements to scale markets. He further stressed that African economies need energy, hence calling for energy diversification to enhance power capacity, especially through renewables, to fuel economic growth and household needs. He, however, warned that without these measures, Africa risks remaining dependent on imported final goods, limiting economic resilience and growth.
3: And inserting itself into global value chains, as easy as one can suggest it, it's essential. It is really going to be where Africa shifts from being a price taker to a price maker, and from just capturing more margin in final goods. But that is going to require several critical initiatives. Firstly, public policy needs to recognize and support this level of industrial development. Secondly, we need to build scale. Scale means larger consumer markets, and this is where the free trade capacities of the continent come to the fore. Third, I will talk about power, energy. So greater energy capacity. And we now happen to be at a point where energy generated by renewables, even for domestic purposes, can be cheaper than historical biofuels, for that matter. So there's several critical features that's going to contribute potentially to this ability to enhance value addition. But if it doesn't happen, then Africa is going to remain feeble, and it is going to remain reliant on domestic consumption served by imported final goods.
1: In international news, an Ebola training facility set up by Doctors Without Borders in Kenya is a chance for health workers to prepare for one of the most complex emergencies they're ever likely to face. The outbreak in Democratic Republic of Congo, DRC, is the fastest growing ever, according to African health officials, and has claimed at least 600 lives since it was declared in mid-May. It is happening in a region plagued by extreme poverty and multiple armed groups, while misinformation about the disease has led some locals to avoid treatment, ignore safeguards, and even attack health workers. Health workers make up to 112 of the 1,755 confirmed cases in DRC, and 35 have died. To help prepare for this extremely challenging environment, global charity Doctors Without Borders, known by its French acronym MSF, has set up a training center on the outskirts of Nairobi. Equipped with beds, mannequins, and a mock laboratory and protective gear, the simulation center prepares doctors and nurses and clinicians for deployment in DRC or from regional countries at risk from spreading the disease. Still within international news, Nigeria rescues dozens of abducted schoolchildren in Oyo State. Nigerian security forces have rescued 39 schoolchildren and 5 teachers abducted nearly 2 months ago in Oyo State. Authorities say 8 suspected kidnappers have been arrested. And on that note, we take a short break and we'll return with the sports news.
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1: The Zambia Under-17 Women's National Team has qualified for the 2026 FIFA World Under-17 Women's World Cup after battling to a 1-1 draw with Ethiopia in the final round second leg qualifier. The results seal a 3-2 aggregate victory and books Zambia's place at the third consecutive global showpiece. Playing under pressure at Adebe Bikila Stadium in Addis Ababa, the Copper Princesses showed the composure of champions. Zambia scored first early in the second half, with Precious Mwerau struck within the 46th minute to extend the aggregate lead and put the host on the back foot. The Copper Princesses kept on pressing in search of a second goal, controlling possession and refusing to sit back. Ethiopia threw everything forward late, with Mihiret Ayele Adebe equalized within the 88th minute to level matters on the day. But it was a little too late, as Zambia stood firm in the final minutes to protect their aggregate advantage and see the job through. And on that sporting note, we have come to the end of the morning news. For more upfront and reliable news, do follow us on Facebook by searching for the Power News Network page. Before we go, here's a recap of the headlines once again. More endorsements for the Pamozi Tomsi Alliance presidential candidate, Brian Munduwile. Standard Bank calls for critical initiatives to boost Africa's industrial development and value addition. In international news, MSF trains health workers to be sent to Ebola-hit DR Congo. And finally, in sports news, Copper Princesses secure 2026 FIFA Women's World Cup slot.
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5: this
4: in.
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6: Not long ago, many children in Zambia did not go to school because their parents could not afford it. Today, 2.5 million children are back in the classroom, sitting on desks and being fed nutritious meals under the school feeding program. Markets are now peaceful with no kind of violence. Clinics stand where there were none. There's still much work ahead, jobs to create, futures to secure. And that's why Bali keeps working day after day. Because just as we delivered free education, we will keep delivering. For every child still waiting and every family still rising. Until progress is something every Zambian feels. We've started the change. Now let's finish the job. On the 13th of August 2026, vote for Hakainde Hichilema as President of the Republic of Zambia. And let us continue to move Zambia forward. Together.
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1: Let's take a look at your weather and let's start within Lusaka, the capital city, where the current temperature is 10 degrees Celsius. It is quite sunny with cloud cover of 0% and a visibility of up to 8 kilometers. Expect some temperature highs of 23 degrees Celsius with hazy sunshine, cloud cover of 18% as well. Well, at night, you can expect some temperature lows of 9 degrees Celsius with a clear night sky. Sunrise in Lusaka was at 6:34, but sunset can be expected at around 17:51. Going all the way to Nairobi, Nairobi City in Kenya, the current temperature is 14 degrees Celsius. With at least wind blowing south at 7 kilometers per hour and cloud cover of 0%, while indoor humidity is around 56%, outdoor humidity is at 82%. Expect some temperature lows of around 13 degrees Celsius this evening with a crystal clear sky, while during the daytime you can expect some temperature highs of 24 degrees Celsius. Now, sunrise in Nairobi was at 6:37 as well, while you can expect sunset at 18:40. Now, within Chilelabomb, where the current temperature is much, much colder than Lusaka, and also Nairobi, as it's currently sitting at 3 degrees Celsius. Jesus. And it is quite sunny, though, with cloud cover of 2%. And you can expect some temperature highs of around 29 degrees Celsius. So it is expected to get even much hotter than it is at the moment, which I'm not sure if it's better or even worse. But at night, temperatures will reduce to at least a manageable 11 degrees Celsius. And sunrise within Chilabombwe was at 6:32, while sunset can be expected at around 17:58.
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2: Within your sports news, FC Musa striker Erickson Ngambi has made a passionate appeal to football administrators to honour contractual obligations and pay players on time. He was writing this on his social media page on Facebook, where he reflected on the realities of a footballer's career and the challenges players face when a club officials fail to meet their responsibilities. So the striker said that football offered a limited window for players to earn a living, making it critical for club leaders to protect rather than undermine their welfare. So he said, within his own words, that football is a short career. We don't get 40 years like at an office job. We get 10, maybe 15 years if God is kind and our bodies hold up. Every season is a chance, every month is a paycheck, and every game could be the one that changes our lives. They delay salaries, they play politics, they make decisions for themselves and not for the team. They don't see the sleepless nights, the injuries, the sacrifices we make just to wear the badge. And by the time they are done, our legs are tired, our window is closed, and the years we can never get back are gone. So he further emphasized that poor leadership extends beyond affecting results on the pitch, but also arguing that it can destroy careers and even families. So he appealed to the administrators to lead with integrity and compassion by respecting players and honoring their financial commitments. Yeah, very impassioned speech. And I mean, you can't even deny what he's saying. We have heard of a number of people whereby, I would say a number of teams, not only in Zambia, who refuse to play, who refuse to show up for practice, and that's because they've not received their dues. And so seeing him bring it up again, it does show that maybe this is something that should be looked closely at by administrators, but by also the sporting agencies as well. Now, let's take a look elsewhere, and that is within rugby, where at the moment, scrum half Rafi Kirk has been called into the England squad for their Nations Championships match against Argentina, and that is next Saturday. So Kirky, who has signed for Newcastle Red Bulls after moving from Sail Sharks, is a replacement for the injured Alex Mitchell, who was forced off with a hamstring injury in Saturday's 73-8 win over Fiji in Liverpool. The 24-year-old also replaced Mitchell in this year's Six Nations squad when Mitchell again was ruled out through another injury. Now, Quirk, who has two international caps, became England's youngest scrum half within more than 90 years when he made his debut in 2021. He also lined out for England's, I do believe, 15 against France 15 as well within a Nations Championship, and that was a warm-up match in France last month. Now, Leicester's Jack van der Poelvelt, also in Bath's Ben Spencer, our coach, Steve Boyk's other options in the position for England's final test of the summer at Estadio Unico Madre de Cusiades. Well, that's within Santiago del Estero. You know what? I need to get paid for this. The practice has paid off. And so these are some of the things that have been happening within the world of sport. But still, there is some really sad news of two people that lost their lives over the weekend, and that's within South Africa in soccer and in rugby. And one of them, or rather both of them, known within their different rights as well. I will touch on them later on within the show, and quite young as well, but they both lost their lives for very different reasons. But in the moment though, let's talk about how you can make some money. This is all thanks to Betika. Have you ensured that you've been playing, you've been placing your money on the right teams, and have you made back some of that cash? Hopefully you have. So far

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1: And we are back again with a different game on Drink Different. Hopefully you've drunk your Vartra mineral water. You've made sure that at least you're ready for the week to come. Because again, we are literally exactly on the day, a month away from the elections. But to keep our minds away from that, because when D-Day comes, all of us are serious, obviously, right? We've got our voters card ready. We've got, I do believe, our NRC ready as well. We are ready for the day that will come in the next, 30 days? So... for now, we focus on something fun, and that is a game courtesy of the Trade Kings Group, and that is Drink Different. So today I do have a clip from a production, and once again, like always, let me explain what I mean when I say production. A production can be anything from either a movie, it can be a series, it can be a telenovela, it can be an Indian drama, it can be a play, an animation. The list is endless, as long as it was produced, right? Either be it acting, through animations, cartoons, as long as there was somebody, there was a team that worked on it, produced it, put it out there, and people watched it, then that is what I qualify as a production. So you just have to tell me the name of that production. So I'm going to play a clip from it, and I guess you just have to pay attention to the voices, to the contextual clues from what they're saying, also some of the to my little background songs, and then they'll give you an idea of maybe what particular production it might be. But if you think you've got the name down, then do call me up. That's on 0955-997-997. And then also you can call me up on 0979-192-485. So what you have to do when you call me up is obviously tell me your name, where you're calling from, and what you think the name of the production is. It's really as simple as that. I'm going to give you another chance to just catch your breath now that you know what the rules are, but also to buy your minutes. And that is all network minutes, obviously. And then to call me up on these numbers once again, that is 0955-997-997 or 0979-192-485. Once again, it is 0979-192-485 or 0955-997-997. Those are the numbers you can call me up on if you think you've got the answer to today's Drink Different game.
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1: 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I do have two clips from the exact same production, but I'll start with the first one because I do understand it can be just a little bit difficult to remember, maybe. And so I'm trying to help you along. So here is the first clip.
2: Anybody know where he is? I want to talk things over. I'm really, really sorry that I slapped him. I just couldn't withstand the shock. I was at the peak of my anger.
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2: Anybody know where he is? I want to talk things over. I'm really, really sorry that I slapped him. I just couldn't withstand the shock. I was at the peak of my anger.
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1: So that's the first clip, right? And not saying that we're condoning violence. Do not condone violence. Even if you're at the peak of your anger, you should never raise your hand to anyone at all, no matter what. You must find a way to resolve that. If it means you need to just take a swig of water and keep going until you're able to address the matter, and when you're cooler, whether you've got a cool head, then so be it. But violence is never the answer, no matter what. But what I do want to find out from you, though, this morning is, what is the name of the production that that particular clip comes from? I know it's short, but it should be super recognizable for those who know, right? Those who know will get it. Those who don't, it's okay. There's still more games, but you can still try. That's once again on 0955-997-997 or on 0979-192-485. What I want to find out is really just, what is the name of the production that that particular clip comes from? Let me play it one more time. I do have a second one, but for now, I would like to believe that the OGs will know what exactly the name of the production, the movie, the series, this particular clip comes from, just from the voice itself.
2: Anybody know where he is? I want to talk things over. I'm really, really sorry that I slapped him. I just couldn't withstand the shock. I was at the peak of my anger.
3: It's all right. You know, I could even do worse if I was in that situation. Don't worry.
4: Yeah.
3: Look, Raj, for your information, I am very, very possessive and very, very jealous. What the hell was that introduction all about, huh? Who the hell do you take me for?
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1: Looking back on it now, I kind of see how toxic this person was. So once again, even if you are a violent person, please, no violence against anyone. Even if you're a very jealous person, never raise your hand at anyone, never scream at them. Again, breathe in, breathe out, drink some Vatra mineral water, take a walk, cool down, then come back and address the issue, right? That's the best way forward. We've agreed, right? Okay, but for today, I'd like to find out, what is the name of the production that that particular clip, or rather those particular two clips, do come from? And the main voice within that is a certain iconic character. So for those who know, will know. But if you think you've got an idea, call me up. That's once again on 0955-997-997 or on 0979-192-485. What I want to find out is, what is the name of the production that that particular clip, or rather those particular two clips, come from? It's from the same exact one, but just different scenes from the exact same production. So where do you think it comes from? What do you think, or what do you believe the name of the production is? Once again, that is on 0955-997-997 or 0979-192-485. I'm going to play it for the final time, and maybe just let it play a little bit longer. That way, it'll help you get to remember where exactly it comes from.
2: Anybody know where he is? I want to talk things over. I'm really, really sorry that I slapped him. I just couldn't withstand the shock. I was at the peak of my anger.
3: It's all right. You know,
5: I could even do worse if I was in that situation. Don't worry, it's fine.
4: Yeah.
3: Look, Raj, for your information, I am very, very possessive and very, very jealous. What the hell was that introduction all about, huh? Who the hell do you take me for?
0: Drink Different Power Breakfast. 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Vatra, made for all, made for life.
1: Very jealous, very possessive, and not a good person. Not at all from what it sounds like. Once again, that is 0955-997-997 or on 0979-192-485. Any ideas of where or other what the name of the production is? If you think you do, call me up and give it a shot. Hello, good morning.
6: Hello, good morning. How are you?
1: I'm good. How are you doing today?
6: I'm okay.
1: That is wonderful. Who am I talking to?
6: This is Natasha.
1: Natasha, go ahead. What do you think the name of the production is?
6: It's a movie.
1: Mm-hmm.
6: And then the lady is the Nadia.
1: Mm-hmm.
6: The colored lady, the Nadia lady. It's
1: a perfect actress. But what's the name of the movie, Kavini, that Nadia is in?
6: I can't remember the name of the movie.
1: Oh no. No idea, I don't even know what the title is.
6: I can't remember, but I remember watching this movie a number of times when I was young.
1: Okay. Okay, but do you at least know the name of the character that she's playing?
6: Beyonce,
1: you're sure?
6: Yes, just saying Beyonce.
1: Okay, noted. Thank you so much for calling, Natasha. Do stay tuned.
6: Thank you very much.
1: Absolutely welcome. So Natasha says she can't remember the exact name of the production, but she can remember the name of the character who played the role within this movie, who doesn't sound the best, but still, I mean, people like that, I think we know one or two people who are kind of similar to her. To be honest, there's a name that came to your mind when you heard what she was saying. You're like, oh, I have a cousin like that, or I have a friend like that, or in fact, that is me. And maybe I need to change. And so once again, the numbers to call me up on are 0955-997-997 or on 0979-192-485. Do you have an idea of what the name of the production could be? And it is the same production where I played two different scenes, but from the exact same production. And the main voice you keep hearing is the one woman who Natasha says that her name could be Nadia. She's a light-skinned woman. But what do you think? That's on 0955-997-997. Or 0979-192-485. I'm going in once, going in twice, and that is it. The phone lines are closed for this particular segment. And so what I wanted to hear, and I think Natasha was so close, the name of the production is called Beyonce, and Beyonce, the President's Daughter. It was released within 2006, I do believe, and it's got Nadia Buhari, who is the lady that Natasha, you described, so you're absolutely right there. And then we also did get to have Van Vicker, we had Jackie Appia, we had Yvonne Okoro, and so many others who are part of the movie. It was a long one, very, very, very long. I don't know how many parts it had, but I think it was Beyonce and Rihanna, Beyonce the President's Daughter 2, Return of Beyonce. There were a number of them, but it was all around the same thing, right? And then there was Beyonce on its own, and a lot. But this has been Drink Different. I will be back tomorrow with a different game. But in case you're thinking, oh yes, it was Beyonce, you should have called. Natasha, you're the winner. Absolutely right. You are so close. Just right on the money. Congratulations. You're the first winner for this week.
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9: The Bank of Zambia, BOZ, has urged the public to verify receipt details before making electronic money transfers, saying a few extra seconds spent confirming payment information can help prevent costly mistakes and fraud. Now, BOZ Payment Systems Manager Godwin Sichone said users of mobile money and other digital payment platforms should always confirm the recipient's name before authorizing any transaction. Speaking within a fraud awareness campaign, Mr. Sichone said mobile money platforms display the recipient's name at several stages of a transaction, allowing users multiple opportunities to confirm that they are sending money to the correct person. He also did encourage more Zambians to adopt digital financial services, including mobile money, internet banking, and mobile banking, noting that electronic payments have made business transactions faster, safer, and more convenient by reducing the need to carry large amounts of cash. Going on to a different story, speaking of cash, the Southern African Cross-Border Traders Association did say that cross-border traders posted a positive performance in the first quarter due to a stable kwacha. Within an interview, Association Secretary General Jacob Makambwe did say the stability of the kwacha had cushioned the cross-border traders despite the Ebola-related restrictions in the DRC. He also did note the stability of the local currency between 17 kwacha and 19 kwacha to the US dollar, giving traders greater predictability when importing goods. And going on to a different story, and this is also around Africa, where foreign direct investment FDI inflows in Africa fell about $70 billion in 2025 from an exceptional $94 billion recorded in 2024. This is according to the United Nations Trade and Development UNCTAD World Investment Report 2026. Despite the decline, the UNCATD did say that the continent's 2025 performance was still the third highest annual inflow since 1990 and remained about one-third above the long-term average. It also did add that the competition for investment was increasingly centered on energy, infrastructure, technology, and critical resources. According to the report, Africa does continue to attract strong investor interest, especially from Gulf and Asian economies, though it did note that there's a challenge that remains whether that investment can be translated into broader and more inclusive economic gains. What is your take on that particular issue? And that is by you sending me a message on 0955 997 997 or even even on 0979-192-485. And now going on to a different story, still within Africa, where we are seeing that there's a Cameroonian tycoon who has launched $100 million sugar mill to compete with the Castel family's market monopoly. Now, Issa Nasco Group, which is supported by Societe Generale and also the CCA Bank, has secured financing and even started civil engineering work. The new refinery aims to produce around 300,000 tons of sugar annually by 2028, thereby surpassing Castel's Suscam plant. Now, Cameroon does face a structural sugar deficit, and also Issa's project could eliminate the need for costly imports by meeting national demand and possibly even international demand. And what is your take on that as well? That is on 0955-997-997. And obviously, let's take a look at our money markets. And this is as of last week, Friday, at the close of business. The US dollar is buying at 17 kwacha 85 ngwe and selling at 18 kwacha 20 ngwe. The euro is buying at 20 kwacha 41 ngwe and selling at 20 kwacha 82 ngwe. The Chinese yuan is buying at 2 kwacha 63 ngwe and selling at 2 kwacha 68 ngwe. While the rand is buying at 1 kwacha 9 ngwe and selling at 1 kwacha 11 ngwe. The pound is buying at 23 kwacha 96 ngwe and selling at 24 kwacha 43 ngwe.
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3: 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This is for you. For him.
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3: for her.

0: the ones who sit still. The ones up high. Oh, for the ones on holiday. This is pure. This is refreshing. This is Vatra, made for life.
1: Zambia is running a race. Our forefathers ran their leg. The fought for independence. The fought for the right to choose. The passed the baton to us. Now, the track is ours. But we can't run if we don't show up. We can't win if we stay home. This election isn't just about today. It's about the generation breathing down our necks, waiting for their turn. You are not just a voter. You are a relay runner. When you stand in the queue, in the sun, in the rain, you are holding on the baton for your community, for your family, for the future of one Zambia, one nation. Don't drop the baton. Don't let the race end because you decided to sit it out. Take your place in the lineup. Look at the person next to you and let them know. This election, carry the legacy forward. Be a voter. Be counted. 30th of August, Zambia votes. Count me in.
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2: Current temperature in Lusaka is 8 degrees Celsius. There is some hazy sunshine at the moment with wind blowing east at 18 kilometers per hour and visibility of only up to 5 kilometers. Cloud cover is sitting at 51%. Do expect some temperature highs of 23 degrees Celsius this afternoon with hazy sunshine and cloud cover actually reducing to 18%. At night, expect some temperature lows of 9 degrees Celsius. Now, sunrise in Lusaka was at 6:34, but sunset can be expected at around 17:51. And going on to a completely different town, and that's within Cape Town in South Africa, where the current temperature is 8 degrees Celsius with the visibility of only up to 0.2 kilometers and cloud cover of 75%. Humidity is up to 100%, while indoor humidity is at 46%, which is not too bad, quite ideal. Do expect some temperature highs of 16 degrees Celsius this afternoon with hazy sunshine and cloud cover of 39%. At night, expected to increase to 92%, but expect temperatures to drop to 8 degrees Celsius, where it will be cloudy as well. Now, sunrise in Cape Town was around, or rather should be within the next 2 minutes at 7:50, and you can expect sunset at 17:54. Going all the way to Mongo within the Western Province, where the current temperature is 9 degrees Celsius. It is quite relatively sunny, actually, because at the moment, wind is blowing east-southeast at 10 kilometers per hour, while cloud cover is at 0%. Expect some temperature highs of 30 degrees Celsius this afternoon. That means plenty of sunshine, with cloud cover staying the same of 0%. At night, expected to still remain constant, and that's 0%, while you can expect temperatures to drop to 11 degrees Celsius with a crystal clear sky. Sunrise in Mongo was around 6:54, but you can expect sunset at around 18:12. Now, we did receive a July 2026 outlook where the conditions are expected to be around 6 degrees to 18 degrees Celsius at night. So it'd be cold to cool nights and then mild mornings as well. And then during the daytimes, you can expect temperature highs of around 22 degrees Celsius to 32 degrees Celsius. So it'd be warmer than normal almost across most of the country. And there are going to be some key risks, such as how to be cold stress for people and livestock. There should be some frost damage to crops, with also a rise within respiratory illnesses as well. So if you do have any, I'd say, priority actions, if you do have any health issues, ensure that you've got medicine that you do have quite close by on hand, and you're intensifying safe heating awareness campaigns as well. Make sure if you're in agriculture, that you activate frost advisories and crop cover as well, and also late afternoon irrigation. Make sure that you provide adequate shelter for your livestock. Make sure you've got windbreaks and even extra feed for them as well. This has been your weather update.
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0: Brand new from Lemon Blaze and Reggie Darty. The song is called Rest Part 2. 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

0: 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And coming up just in a bit is Voice of the People, where we are seeing, well, people saying, you know what, I think I'll go in a different direction. Thank you for your time, but I think I've got better ideas. What's your take on that? And that is with the Citizens First Party, where their responses, but also revelations that came up over the last couple of days. I would like to hear from you, seeing as we are literally 31 days away from voting, and that's on the 13th of August. What is your take?
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0: Once again, welcome to Voice of the People, and you can be part of this conversation. It's quite easy, actually, and that is by calling me up on 0955-997-997 or by sending a WhatsApp message on that very same number. What you can also do is send a text message, a direct text message, on 0979-192-485. Over the weekend, we saw a number of things unfold, as we do know that today, the 13th of July, marks 31 days away from D-Day, and that is when we get to vote, and that is on August 13th for the 2026 general elections. But in the build-up to the particular elections, there's been a lot of information that's been thrown at us. A number of candidates dropping out. When we first started, in a number of them, I think we had over 20 presidential candidates saying that they're throwing their hat in the ring. And as the days get closer and closer to August 13th, they've been dropping one by one. Even with running mates going to a completely different party. And so I'd like to hear from you what you think and what your take is, especially seeing that you'll be the one voting come August 13th. And so we have seen that Citizens First President Harry Kalawa has confirmed that his running mate, Honorable Moses Mawere, and also Honorable Tshisimba Kambwili, have left the party to join the Tonse Alliance. So in a statement that was seen by an agency called Mwebantu, Mr. Kalawa and Citizens First said that it was founded on the principles of democracy, freedom of association, and respect for the right of every individual to make their own political choices. So while we would have preferred to continue this journey together under the Citizens First banner, we respect their decision and wish them well in their future political endeavors, he stated. And he further said that we thank them for their contributions to our movement and release them with our blessings and our best wishes. He did further state, and that's Mr. Kalawa, saying that the party's mission remains unchanged, and reiterated that Citizens First commitment is to build a united, prosperous, and corruption-free Zambia that is founded on integrity, accountability, transparency, non-violence, and servant leadership. What is your take on this? As it is something that is being, I would say, is bringing out think pieces, if I should call it, about how running mates seem to be leaving. But why is that the case? As does this possibly hint to a bigger problem that we are not quite seeing or not quite realizing quite yet? What is your take on it? That is once again on 0955-997-997, and that is via direct text message. But you can call me up on 0979-192-485 as well, and even send me a WhatsApp message on that particular number. What is your take to now hearing that the running mate of Harry Kalawa for Citizens First Party has says, I think I'll go in a different direction. Not quite in the direction Citizens First is going in. And of course, he has been released with the blessings of Harry Kalawa. But still, what does this say, especially if to you will be voting come August 13th? And even just to build up on that, we did see that the Citizens First aspiring presidential candidate did say that police actually blocked his scheduled campaign activities in Nakonde. So he said his rally was stopped after police were informed that President Hakainde Hichilema would visit Muchinga province next week Tuesday. Now, he was saying this within an interview on Sunday where he said that they've stopped my campaign, saying that they've received information that the Republican president will be visiting Nakonde on Tuesday. So I've explained to them that unless the president was in the district right now, that would have made sense. But he's coming on Tuesday. So why should we be blocked. And he further stated, it's a violation of our rights as a presidential candidate in this election. It's my last day in Muchinga today, and that was Sunday that he was speaking of. So he said, all my meetings that I've had in the afternoon have been cancelled. My radio program was cancelled by the police. They've called the owner of the radio and told them not to host me because they had received information that the president will be in the district. And he further stated, this move is denying our party fair opportunity to reach voters. And what is your take on this as well? That is once again on 0955-997-997. But here's what he had to say verbatim on the fact that he'll still be on the ballot despite his running mate going to join another camp.
2: Yo, epo running mate wa CF na fuma koni shwa kala watavale minina. Awe. If we pa ballot, epo tudinga wa citizens first. Ulupa puno la chino cha lwa lwa very clear. Lwa lwa very, very clear. Wa running mate na wasta decide. Uti la bala fuma po. Olu tuka wina my elections. Enishita yai ne, olu tuka wika puna running mate wa tulefuwa. 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
0: Once again, what is your take? That is on 0955-997-997 or on 0979-192-485. And that is what we're hearing from Hari Kalaba, who's a presidential aspirant, saying that he'll still be on the ballot despite his running mate, Moses Mawere, going to join a different camp. That is once again on 0955-997-997 or on 0979-192-485. And he did say that actually he was going to choose another running mate once he's elected as president in the August polls. And he said that he'll not endorse another candidate ahead of the August polls, adding that he's also looking for people to endorse him during these elections. And speaking of endorsement, we are seeing how a number of people are endorsing different parties, if I should say, at the moment. So we do have how earlier on within the news this morning that the Liberal Democratic Party, LDP, presidential candidate Xavier Franklin Chungu has withdrawn from the August general election and is now endorsing the National Reconciliation Party for Unity and Prosperity, also known as the NRPUP. And that is a presidential candidate that they have, that is Brian Mundwile. So Xavier Chungu is saying his prolonged detention and ongoing legal proceedings have made it impossible for him to mount a meaningful national campaign in Zambia. And he did announce his decision within a letter where he unfortunately still remains in police custody, and that has been since the 28th of May. So he says that this move for him to endorse the NRPUP and also pull out of the race followed deep reflection, prayer and consultations. And he described the decision as a step aside from one of the most difficult of his political life, but he did maintain that he was placing Zambia's interests ahead of his personal political ambitions that had become his only responsible course of action in Zambia so far. But what is your take on this? That is once again on 0955-997-997 or on 0979-192-485. And still going on, we are seeing that by endorsing Brian Mundwile, Xavier Chungu does become one of the presidential candidates to publicly throw his weight behind another opposition contender before the elections. And it is said that his endorsement is adding another voice to the growing efforts by sections of the opposition trying to consolidate support ahead of the national vote. Is it enough for you, the person who is going to vote on August 13th? Or do you think, we need just a bit more? I want to hear more of the manifesto. I want to hear more of what they'll bring to Zambia. Should I be the one to vote for them? And now, although Xavier Chungu no longer contests the presidency, he did indicate that his commitment is to Zambia's democratic future and that still remains unchanged. He further stated that his decision was guided by what he believed, rather, would be the best way to serve his country at this stage of the electoral process. He also did express hope that you and I, the voters, would unite behind the ticket he's now chosen to support. What is your take? And that's once again on 0955-997-997 or even on 0979-192-485. These are some of the things that have been happening over the last couple of days. And seeing as these are some of the things that you need to know, especially as you be the one who will be going to vote come August 13th. So what is your take on them? That is once again on 0955-997-997. If you'd like to send me a message, you can do so on 0979-192-485. Those are the numbers you can call me up on just in case you're struggling with network. And once again, to reiterate on some of the things that have been happening within our nation so far, where we are seeing that, unfortunately, the running mate of the Citizens First Party, and that is for Harry Kalaba, has gone to a different party, and that is Mr. Moses Mawere. But here's what Mr. Harry Kalaba had to say about this particular matter. And this was during an interview as he was still campaigning different parts of Zambia at the moment, as this is a campaign period, as a number of people get to rally for votes, saying that, please vote for me, as I will lead the, or rather bring the change that you want, or rather the Zambia that you'd like to see within the next couple of years. So here's what he had to say about the matter. What is your take? Once again, that is on 0955-997-997, and that is where you can give me a direct call. But if you'd like to send a message, you can do so on 0979-192-485. And this is something that we are seeing that is breaking, and it's been over the last couple of days. Once again, that is on 0955-997-997, or even on 0979-192-485. And this was part of many others that were actually, or rather many other stories, if I should say, that were breaking over the weekend. And some such as Mr. Vincent Chisala is saying that, Uncle Kalaba, please just come and join the winning team. Join Mundubile, the future is bright. And also it seems like the same sentiments are being shared by Kapambwe, who's saying that, join Mundubile. It is clear that this year you won't pull the numbers you need to form government. Please help a winning cause, support BM8. And now going on to also Chileshe, who seems to be sharing quite the same sentiments, saying that since you all want a developing Zambia, work with Mundubile. And once again, that is on 0955-997-997. That is the number where you can call me up on if you'd like to give me a direct call. But then for text messages, that is on 0979-192-485. And once again, it seems like there has been a message that has come in, and that is from Kalube Asha, who's saying, I love you, Mr. President, from Northwestern. Okay, once again, what is your take to some of the stories that we are seeing that are breaking? And that is the fact that the running mate for the Citizens First Party has seemed to withdrawn from the election race, and that is shortly after the nomination. And so for some, it's saying this is raising some serious questions, actually, about the integrity, the judgment, and even the motives of some of the people seeking public office. It is bringing out think pieces where a number of people are speaking and saying that it's quite difficult to understand how you can pay an exorbitant nomination fee, you can mobilize hundreds of registered voters to support for a candidate, submit your nomination papers, present yourself as ready to govern, to only then pull out from the race. What is your take on this? That is once again on 0955-997-997 and also on 0979-192-485. That is where you can send a direct message just in case you're struggling to get a hold of me, and that is via a phone call on the 0955-997-997 number. And so once again, you can call me up. That's on 0955-997-997. Hello, good morning. I'm fine, thank you. How are you doing today, sir?
4: I'm just okay. I've already been 9 miles.
0: Okay, go ahead. What is your comment?
4: I was sending a phone over to the moon, but it is in
0: Okay, thank you so much. Okay, thank you very much. That's once again on 0955-997-997. That is the number you can call me up on if you'd like to give me a direct call. But then you can send me a message on 0979-192-485. And this is where we are seeing that the Citizens First running mate, Moses Mawere, has withdrawn from the 2026 presidential general election, actually, for the presidential ticket. And that is under party leader Harry Kalaba. So in a statement, Mr. Kalaba said the party does respect the decision by Mr. Mawere and also former Information Minister Chishimba Kambwili, emphasizing that the departure will not affect Citizens First commitment to building what he described as a united, a prosperous, and a corruption-free Zambia. He further added that the party remains guided by the principles of integrity, of accountability, transparency, non-violence, and servant leadership. But still, even on that, though, we did get to see over the weekend that Mr. Harry Kalaba, who was saying that, unfortunately, police were blocking his Nakonde rally. And so he said that they blocked his scheduled campaign that was supposed to take place in Nakonde and a couple of other activities, even interviews, where he said that the police stopped it as they were informed that the president would be visiting Muchinga province next week, Tuesday. And so he was saying this within an interview where he said that even his radio appearance was cancelled. And he said that doesn't really quite affect what he's doing, or rather what he was supposed to be doing on Sunday. And so now he said that it's criminal what they're doing, that it's got nothing to do with the law. And he says that, in his own words, that, you know, my schedule ends today by 18 hours. For today, there are no campaigns. The same thing happened to me in Western Province where I was mistreated. And again, it's happening here. It's very sad, and we're definitely writing to the Electoral Commission of Zambia to complain, because when they were making this calendar, the police were there and they know what is supposed to be done. Why should one overzealous officer in charge declare that he has heard the president is coming and try to block us from campaigning? That's jungle law, and we can't allow such unfairness. And he also did say that the campaigns have been unfair, especially for Citizens First. Now, what is your take on this? Hello, good morning.
5: Morning, madam. How are you?
0: I'm fine, thank you. How are you doing today, sir?
5: I'm fine. This is Mulenga, the voice of Ruapulu.
0: You can go ahead, Mr. Mulenga.
5: Yeah. I think Bakalawana Valanda Sivuno did Ashida Yakula Toroka Toroka, Amaran, and Navena Valko Jama Party, Valiva Kiev, Nero Valisalama Lanning Mate, Ramasanga, Amalanning Mate. 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Eh? So I'm a learning mate problem to work with it. We can work with it. Especially they are breaking the record, you go and drama miners in the Mulevichari. It is the first game of the MP. I have to state house, but I got a bar, be a band, go and drama miners. Upon I civilian, a port Simbakam with the ones to come with civilian. Oh, a Cambuidi, who go from my parents, Simbakam with an adding period this day. No matter what penny I say, I'm Boku Toloka, I
0: okay, thank you very much. That is once again on 0955-997-997. That's the number you can call me up on if you'd like to give me a direct call. But you can send your messages, though, your direct messages on 0979-192485 and also even send them via WhatsApp. I'll be able to read them right here on air just in case you're struggling with network. And once again, that is on 0955-997-997 or even on 0979-192485 for direct messages. So this is Kuku from, or rather that is Emmanuel Chiwesa from Kuku Chawama, who's saying, Mr. Kalava, please be strong, 2031, it's yours, I'm with you. And that is from Emmanuel, and also from Vic, saying, good morning, my lady, Vic Mado here. Majority of our politicians are visionless, directionless, and also he said that they do politics of the belly and not politics as a service to serve the people. And once again, that is on 0955-997-997. And that is where you can definitely send in your messages or direct messages. But you can call me up, though. That is on 0955-997-997. I'd like to hear from you this morning, especially seeing that you'll be the one who'll be going to vote come August 13th. We're literally only 31 days away. So as a result, you must make sure that even as you are voting, you know who exactly you're standing behind, who you're placing your vote for, because that is your voice being heard there. As you see, as you say and speak up and say, this is the candidate I want because I understand their vision and I sit and I stand behind it as well. That is on 0955-997-997. Hello, good morning.
6: Hello, madam.
0: Good morning, sir. How are you doing?
6: I'm great. Yeah, I was just missing your number, but I've managed to get this something your number.
0: Okay.
6: My name is Ahirwit Misawara from Gwabanana. Greetings to Magandira and all the Tonse Pamozi, 18th August, we're winning. Yeah, coming to Hari Kalava, indeed, Mr. Kalava is a great leader. Yeah, he's a great leader, but Mr. Kalava, just an encouragement to you. When you look at the, for example, in a game, there is always a winner, no matter how many teams. Look at the World Cup. At the end of the day, one team will gonna make a winner. So in this case, Mr. Kala, what I can urge you is that, or what I can advise you is that, you are part of opposition. You see how this UPND is treating you. Yeah, just from complaining that, no, the campaign are not free and fair, or maybe the election are not going to be free and fair. That simply means you agree with your fellow opposition. And when you look at the same campaign period, look at the way it is. You're not really happy. That is why, even this time around, you know, even if we're in a campaign period, but it looks as if we're not in a campaign period. You understand?
0: Mm-hmm.
6: So my advice to you, Mr. Kalava, when you join a blind Nduwile, that does not mean that you are not going to be a president. No. Just remember, there will be one president, and it will be always like that. It will be always like that. One president is going to be the one going to carry the day. So when you join blind Nduwile, look at the guys from UPND. Look at this one. There are a lot of presidents in UPND which are joining. UPND, Witaka Vimba, and so many others. But they are president, but they are part of UPND. So even you can just get blinded. You're part of the opposition. You've seen how this government has ruled this country and how things have been destroyed in this country. So just join blinded. Now, if you say that, no, if you just remain alone, still you're going to be on the ballot paper. To me, it's a high caliber of due respect. I think it is not making sense. Because there are people who believe in you and also in your vice president. Now, if you be alone, and the person, if at all, become a president, then you say, no, that's when I'm going to choose my running mate. That would be confusing, Mr. President. Don't you think so? And this time around, those people who wanted to vote for you this time around, they won't vote for you because you don't have a running mate. Because a president always has a running mate. That's how it is. So no matter how you can try to strengthen yourself, maybe you say, no, I'm going to be a president, no matter what, it doesn't matter whether I don't have a running mate. I think that is confusing. Zambians want to vote a president with the vice president, MP, and well, that's how it goes. It has to be a suit. So you being alone, I think to me, no, I can advise you, you're a good president. Who knows, you can be the next president. Look at your impact in PF, Mr. President. Mr. Harikan, our president. You used to help PF, and seeing that you didn't agree with PF, that is why you left. So you still only with that dignity and intelligence that you can be a good president. So you can join running, you can be given a good post of which you help this Zambia, you help us. It is us who are complaining that, you know, the rule of UPND is not okay. We want you guys to help us, especially big people like you.
0: Okay.
6: My name is Edward. Thank you very much. Good morning.
0: Thank you very much. That's once again on 0955-997-997 as we get to wrap up Voice of the People. And it seems that Moses Maweere is not the only one who has, I would say, left a party and now is throwing his weight behind, that is the NRPUP. And so even the People's Alliance for Change, PAC President Andy Ford Banda, has endorsed the National Reconciliation Party for Unity and Prosperity, a presidential candidate Brian Mundude ahead of the August 13th general elections. So Mr. Banda, who previously was a presidential running mate for the Organized People's Party, did announce that he was backing the Mundiwele Makhebi Zulu ticket, saying that the endorsement followed consultations within his party and a shared vision for Zambia's future. Now, the endorsement does add to a series of declarations of support for Mr. Mundiwele and from political figures and parties as campaigns gather momentum ahead of polling day. So they are seeing that they are either going to the Mundiwele ticket, or rather they are going to the Hakainde Hichilema ticket. But which is which? Who are you voting for come August 13th? This is a time for you to now pay attention to exactly what these people are campaigning within your areas. When they come to your homes, they come to your schools, they come to your grounds, what exactly are they saying, and is it making sense? You are the one who gets to decide come August 13th. And so once again, that is on 0955-997-997. That is the number that you can call me up on if you'd like to give your two cents on the matter. But in the meantime, you can keep sending your messages. That is on 0979-192-485, and that is on Voice of the People, as we're seeing that it is not only Mr. Andy Ford Banda who's throwing his weight under I would say the BMA ticket, if I should call it, but actually even others as well, such as Xavier Chungu, who released a letter where he said that he too is throwing his weight behind the NRPUP. What is your take, though? That is once again on 0955-997-997 for phone calls and for messages on 0979-192-485. This has been Voice of the People. Coming up next is Coffee Break Convos, where we are seeing that a lot of more developments were taking place over the last couple of days. But what is your take on them as well?
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0: This is Tilo and Jay Cash. 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
1: That is true. Trade Kings is improving lives. And let's now take a look at some of the lives of people that have been changed. And that is by an organization known as the Anti-Corruption Commission. And so the Anti-Corruption Commission, also known as the ACC, has arrested and charged Muzia, secondary school head teacher, for corruption involving 10,000 kwacha. Now, the ACC head of corporate communications, Joseph Mwenya, did say that Siatongo Chilumba, who has been charged with two counts of corrupt practices by a public officer, has received those charges and has been arrested, obviously. So Mr. Mwenya did say that the alleged offences happened in 2022, and that is where money was allegedly solicited from two prospective teachers during the teacher recruitment exercise. And so Mr. Mwenya said the suspect has since been released on bond. And so the commission remains steadfast in its commitment to investigating, arresting, and even prosecuting all public officers involved in corrupt practices, and urges members of the public, you and I, to report any acts of corruption. So if you see something, say something. The public officers are entrusted with serving the public with integrity, with fairness, accountability, and therefore any attempt to exploit that trust for personal gain will attract the full force of the law. They are not playing at all. I do believe somebody did say that you feel like as if the police or the ACC are not working until they're after you. Then you'll be like, oh, okay. They do put in the work. And now going on to a different story. This is where State House says that President Hakainde Hichilema can take up the Tonse Pamozi Alliance challenge to have a televised debate on the condition that, quote unquote, the boys, that is Brian Mundivile and Makebi Zulu, put their act together and come with a message. Now State House Chief Communications Specialist Clayson Hamasaka says that Mr. Mundivile and Mr. Zulu are promising what they head of state is already implementing. Meanwhile, Special Assistant to the President for Policy Compliance, Joseph Lungu, does say that if the duo wants to debate policy, they can do so with him. On Wednesday, Tonse Pamozi Alliance Secretary General Celestine Mukandila challenged the President to a televised debate, saying that the Alliance's presidential candidate, that is Brian Mundivile, was ready to expose the President, especially when it comes to his failures during the debate. Now, this came after UNEP leader Colonel Henry Muyoba, who is also part of the UPND Alliance, called for a live televised political debate involving President Hichilema and also involving Brian Mundivile and other presidential aspirants. And so, therefore, reacting to the Tonse's challenge within an interview, Mr. Lungu said that no sitting president has ever attended a presidential debate in the nation. So, is this something you'd like to see? You can tell me. That's on 0955-997-997, and that is via phone call on that particular number. But also, what you can do, now send me a message on 0979-192-485. And going on to a different story, this is where the government has released 450 million kwacha, that is to settle outstanding pension and gratuity obligation. And this is for the University of Zambia and even the Copperbelt University, which is a measure that is meant to restore stability in public universities. So the 450 million kwacha package does include 88 million kwacha to settle pension and gratuity obligations for retirees at CBU, while 255 million kwacha is for UNSA pension arrears covering 2021 to 2023, while 137 million kwacha is for gratuities at UNSA for the period of 2016 to 2020. What is your take on this particular matter as well? I would definitely love to hear from you over this particular issue. And that is once again on 0955-997-997. That is for a direct phone call. But also what you can do is send me a message on 0979-192-485. And now still within Zambia, we are seeing that Mal Sampa has apologized to Obvious Mwaliteta, saying that he should have left the PF when Mwaliteta warned him that it was a party of thieves. So Mwaliteta did say that he has accepted Sampa's apology, adding that the next task is to ensure that the PF's given Luvinda does join the ruling party. Now, he's speaking during a UPND rally in Kafue yesterday, where Mal Sampa did say that there was only one person with experience when it came to helping the people, and that was our very own President Hakainde Hichilema. So in response, Mwaliteta did say that he had accepted Sampa's apology, and so I'm saying that the only job now that we have remaining is to bring back our colored friend Given Luvinda. He needs to come here. The hijackers have troubled him too much and needs to come where coloreds live in peace. And those are the words of Mr. Obvious Mwaliteta, interestingly enough. Once again, that is on 0955-997-997. or on 0979-192-485. That is where you can send your messages to if you'd like to add to the conversation this morning on Coffee Break Convos. And now, still going on, we do have other stories, and that is on a very sad note within South Africa, where they experienced two sad tragedies, and that is within the world of soccer, but also within the world of rugby. So now, the footballers, I would say, who are remembered for the trophies, and that is when they win and the goals that they score. But then there are those who leave behind something greater, and that's the feeling that they still had so much

0: Much as he was a high-performing person, he did play on one of the biggest stages when it comes to soccer. Still, when he went home, he had another bigger battle to fight, and that was with his mind, and that, unfortunately, he may have taken his life. And so South African football is struggling to come to terms with his death, as he was a Mamelodi Sundowns player, but also a Bafana Bafana midfielder. And his life was tragically cut short at the age of 25. So as you can imagine, it was really, really quite hectic. And there was a moment of silence that was held for him, and that was, I do believe, a match that was held with the Netherlands and also the UK. And so once again, it is quite heartbreaking. But also, there is another heartbreaking story, and that is also about another very young man who was part of the rugby fraternity. And if you're somebody that lives chronically online, you may have seen some of the videos that do showcase him as he's now rallying the students around him, or rather the players around him. You know, when there's like a match, the way there are chants that you get to say, right, where it gives like, for example, maybe school spirit, if I should say. And so he was known for being one of the leaders who'd actually championed that. And still, it seemed like even that wasn't enough, as he suffered quite a very heartbreaking condition. I'm not sure if it was a stroke per se, but it led to his death. But here's, I'd say, a little bit of a piece of remembrance that he left behind, just to give you the life that he had within him and around him. And he's the one who's leading the chant. And here it is.
1: Talk a lot of nonsense with your mouth.
2: With your mouth.
1: Things going down, we go south.
2: We go south.
1: There's a lady, her name Felicia.
2: Felicia.
1: She's very hot. We are she's.
2: We are she's. We are she's. We are she's. We are she's. We are she's. We are she's. We are she's. We are she's. We are she's.
1: You talk a lot of nonsense with your mouth.
2: With your mouth.
1: Things going down, we go south.
2: We go south.

0: That was just a bit of what it was like, I would say, being part of him. So wherever he went, he carried that school spirit, and he was actually a captain of a number of different schools, especially when it came to rugby. So his name is Lukobo, but also known as Bibo Makwedini, and he was only 20 years old. And so he was set up to be one of the biggest names that are going to come up in rugby. And he was a standout graduate from Wynberg Boys High School in Cape Town, where he earned South Africa's under 18 honors, and even joined the Academy of French Club of Bercy's Herald, and that's because of rugby. Sport took him outside of Africa, and so it is quite heartbreaking, because it seems like he fell ill at the end of a morning training session, and that is within France, where he was then rushed to a local hospital, but unfortunately passed away later that day. And so now, according to early French reports, they pointed that possibly at the age of 20 he may have had a cardiac arrest, but later on his family shared that unfortunately the reason for his sudden collapse may have been a result of a heat stroke. And so just very heartbreaking to lose very talented young men who are supposed to lead their nation and even just the sport even further. And once again, it does bring to the fact that we need to make sure that we show care to our loved ones, right? Send that message to your loved ones saying you appreciate them, because it's always heartbreaking to know that parents, friends, aunties, uncles, brothers, siblings get to lose a loved one in such a manner, especially one who was quite promising. And this has been Coffee Break Convos, brought to you by Dairy Gold Full Cream Milk. 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

0: You know that moment when the whole house is online and everything slows down? 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
1: 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It's the Health Buzz, brought to you by Hygienic Soap. Hygienics, you're in safe hands.

0: Wondering what all the buzz is about? 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
1: Hello and welcome to the Health Buzz. My name is Viola, the baddest girl on radio. Now, just in case you didn't know, you can get yourself some Hygienix soap, and this is an antibacterial soap that contains the Active Silva. Active Silva is a very powerful ingredient that is proven to remove all kinds of germs. Today on the Health Buzz, we're going to be talking about the superfoods in your garden. Well, that is if you have a garden. Right? So when people hear the word superfood, they often think of expensive imported fruits or, you know, those trendy health products that people are selling on the market. The truth is, some of the most nutritious foods can be grown right in your backyard. Well, I got chickens in my backyard, but yeah, it's a story for another day. So anyway, number one is moringa. Now, it is often called the miracle tree. Moringa is packed with vitamins A and C. It also has calcium. It has potassium. It has iron. It has protein. Doesn't that sound like a superfood already? Now, its leaves can be, you know, added to your soups. It can be added to your stews, your smoothies, making it powerful, a powerful food for supporting overall health and, of course, your nutrition. Number two, sweet potatoes. Now, sweet potatoes, I think, are in season right now. Sweet potatoes are an excellent source of fiber. They are rich in vitamin A. They are rich in antioxidants as well. They help support your eye health as well. And they do strengthen the immune system. And they do provide lasting energy as well. So even the leaves are edible and rich in nutrients. And guess what? Calendula is one of my favorite vegetables. Chef's kiss. Number three is spinach. Now, spinach is loaded with iron. It is loaded with folate. There's vitamin K. And it also is rich in antioxidants. It helps maintain healthy blood. It does support strong bones as well. And it does contribute to overall well-being. It grows well in many home gardens and can be harvested repeatedly. Like it just, you know, it's that vegetable that you can always grow. Number four is tomatoes. Yes, tomato. Okay, tomatoes contain a very powerful antioxidant that supports heart health. And this can, you know, protect you from, can protect the body from certain diseases. Now, they're also rich in vitamin C, they're rich in vitamin K, and they can be enjoyed fresh. I love me a fresh tomato with just a little bit of salt. And I also love it cooked because we always add tomato to our food, and it is excellent in sauces as well. Like, we do have tomato sauce. So if you can make a tomato puree, just something that you can add to your food every single time, please have some tomatoes, okay? Number five are pumpkins. Now, pumpkins, the pumpkin flesh is rich in vitamin A. It is also rich in fiber. Now, while the seeds provide healthy fats and protein, they do provide, you know, magnesium and zinc also. Now, every part of the pumpkin can actually be put to good use, making it both nutritious and very economical. I remember back in the day, yeah, if you just had pumpkins for breakfast, pumpkins, then people would either have it just the way it is, or they would add fresh milk. Some would even have, you know, they would add sour milk. Like, it's just that good. All right. Number six is beans. Now, beans are a fantastic plant-based source of protein. They're rich in fiber. They're rich in iron and B vitamins as well. 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They do support your digestive health and are an affordable staple for many households, right? Number seven, herbs, right? Now, fresh herbs such as basil, mint, rosemary, and parsley, they do more than add flavor. 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And guess what? 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I'm growing my own rosemary. I'm proud of myself. So, remember that when you're growing your own food, there's just a satisfaction that comes with it, right? 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Gardening is also a great form of physical activities, and it can help, you know, reduce your stress while connecting you with nature. So remember, good health doesn't always come from expensive foods, right? Sometimes the healthiest ingredients are growing just outside your door. A small garden can make a big difference to your family's nutrition and your well-being as well. 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

0: Skip Marley. The song is called Close. Before that, we did get to have in Solana and Killer Tunes with Okun Kun, and also Mr. Jazzy Q and Vocalistic and Virgil Deep did come in with quite a new song. Did you know that actually you could score all sorts of amazing prizes and feel the FIFA World Cup 2026 spirit? All you have to do is use your Zanaco Visa debit card, whether you're settling a bill at a restaurant or shopping online. It's actually quite easy. You could actually start to win assorted prizes. So follow Zanaco on their social media channels for more details on how you can win. And this is, of course, via Visa, the official partner of the FIFA World Cup 2026. Zanaco, putting you first.
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0: 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Nason, and you are listening to Power FM. 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
5: 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Today, 2.5 million children are back in the classroom, sitting on desks and being fed nutritious meals under the school feeding program. Markets are now peaceful with no kind of violence. Clinics stand where there were none. There's still much work ahead, jobs to create, futures to secure. And that's why Bali keeps working day after day. Because just as we delivered free education, we will keep delivering. 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Until progress is something every Zambian feels. We've started the change. Now let's finish the job. On the 13th of August 2026, vote for Hakainde Hichilema as President of the Republic of Zambia. And let us continue to move Zambia forward together.
6: Boy, are we going to vote on 13th August?
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0: 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But when my banja comes together, there are no bad days.
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5: In your business update this morning, climate change shocks threaten women's rights in Zambia, civil society group warns, and also government tests institute to drive the livestock trade through innovation skilled workforce. Government has challenged the Zambia Institute of Animal Health to strengthen innovation, expand strategic partnerships, and produce a skilled workforce capable of driving trade and investment in Zambia's livestock sector. Ministry of Fisheries and Livestock Permanent Secretary Dr. Max Chombe said Zambia's ambition to expand livestock exports depended on a healthy national herd supported by competent animal health professionals and modern diagnostic systems. Now on the international front, SpaceX investors have swung from celebration to apparent concern on its first month as publicly traded company when shares in the firm co-founded and led by Elon Musk first became available for individuals to buy on the public stock market on the 12th of June, there was an invest frenzy. Although the company has decided to price its shares at $135 each, the price immediately shot up to $150 the first day, climbing to $178 before closing at $160.95. The following week, its shares went up even further, hinting an intraday high of $225 per share, meaning it had surpassed Amazon and Microsoft in total market value. So at the end of the day, its first trading month, shares of SpaceX were selling at around $145 each. And we're to see if this man is going to be a trillionaire again, because he broke the world record, the first trillionaire in the world. So yeah, probably he's going to go back, seeing that a lot of people want to invest in SpaceX. Now, a quick look at your money market as of open of business today. The euro is buying at 20 kwacha 63 ngwe and selling at 20 kwacha 69 ngwe. The pound is buying at 24 kwacha 23 ngwe and selling at 24 kwacha 13 ngwe. The US dollar is buying at 18 kwacha 16 ngwe and selling at 18 kwacha 11 ngwe. The South African rand is buying at 1 kwacha 10 ngwe and selling at 1 kwacha 11 ngwe. Expect these rates to vary from bank to bank. This has been your business update brought to you by Ecobank.
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3: 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Today, 2.5 million children are back in the classroom, sitting on desks and being fed nutritious meals under the school feeding program. Markets are now peaceful with no kada violence. Clinics stand where there were none. There's still much work ahead, jobs to create, futures to secure. And that's why Bali keeps working day after day. Because just as we delivered free education, we will keep delivering. For every child still waiting and every family still rising. Until progress is something every Zambian feels. We've started the change. Now let's finish the job. On the 13th of August 2026, vote for Hakainde Hichilema as President of the Republic of Zambia. And let us continue to move Zambia forward. Together.
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7: Good people of Lusaka, how are you? My name is Simon Mulenga Mwila. I'm a husband, a father, a legal practitioner.

0: practitioner and a proud citizen of Lusaka with a heart for service, development and community leadership. My journey began at Southern Primary School, then proceeded to Toowoomba Basic School. I then proceeded to Matreo Boys, where I did my junior secondary, and in my later years went to Munali, where I did my high school. I pursued my Bachelor of Laws with Zambia Open University. Thereafter proceeded to Ziale, where I obtained my legal practitioner certificate. I advanced my education by pursuing a master's in law from the University of Zambia and a master's in business administration at Zikas University. And I'm currently pursuing a Doctor of Business Administration with the Zikas University. For over 15 years, I have served within the Zambia's justice system, starting from the Magistrate Court as a registry clerk, then proceeded to the High Court, where I worked as a court marshal, and now I'm a legal practitioner in private practice, where I represent the community and businesses from all walks of life. Through this journey, I have gained a deep understanding of leadership, governance, justice, and the everyday realities and struggles facing the people of Lusaka. I have seen the need for safer communities, the need for cleaner streets, the need for better roads, the need for stronger infrastructure, modern markets, reliable transport systems, and meaningful opportunities for the young people. I believe Lusaka deserves focused and responsive leadership that understands both the people and the system. My vision is a modern and prosperous city with effective garbage collection, improved street lighting, coordinated community security, youth empowerment program, sports development, digital libraries, further economic opportunities, and development that enriches every community. I believe that Lusaka should be a city that works, a city that grows, a city that gives hope. Lusaka is our home, and together we can build the future it deserves. I'm Simon Mulenga Mwila, and I'm offering myself for service as mayor of the greater city of Lusaka. And I urge my fellow youths to rally behind me. I urge all the mothers, by Gai Gai Pa Street, by Namayomu Market, by Shiwantuma Station, our Fiashima offices, name Sepela Ninsh Peresha, support any so that to change Lusaka, so that we build a better and prosperous Lusaka for every citizen that lives here. I thank you.
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1: 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Everything hangs in the balance 24/7. Imagine you're glued to your screen and you want a specific housemate to be evicted or you want them to stay. That is what Big Brother Niger is coming for you. It is going to be on DSTV as well as GoTV, where you have to stay glued. This one is going to be season 11. Are you ready? Oh my God, I want to see some drama. I want to see some action. I know there's no fighting in physical fighting in BB Niger. Job, but come on, the fights are so interesting. We want the juice. We want to see who's gonna make it, who's gonna go home, and who is gonna come with the drum, because everybody goes in the house with a strategy. You know, they want to seem that they are quiet. No, they like talking a lot, they love interacting. But yeah, because sometimes you find out the person is not who they are playing on television. The cameras are on 24/7. That's how hectic it is. So it's crazy. Well, so we're gonna be looking it out for Big Brother Niger. So usually we know that Sundays is when they enter the house. So we don't know which specific Sunday, but I can assure you that it's coming soon to your screen. So if you have a GoTV or you have not purchased a GoTV, this is a good time for you to do that right now. Don't miss out on any games for the FIFA World Cup from streaming anywhere where GoTV is tracking fixtures, joining the SuperSport Predictor and getting live updates. 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For number two, track fixtures. Follow all the 104 matches from the 11th of June to the 19th of July, which is crazy because we only have a few days till we'll see the finale. I mean, I did see Norway versus England. It looked like Erling Haaland wanted England to win, eh? Because of his friend. And that is Jude Bellingham. Join SuperSport Predictor, predict scores, play games and points, and climb the leaderboard for prizes. 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That's how crazy it is. And not forgetting, we do have something for the kids. We also do have something for the adults. We do have Impali, we do have 10 Tamanga. Everything is on GoTV, because with GoTV, you have to live it, you have to love it.
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6: 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What's that?
7: This right here? This is for you. For him.
8: It is high and the day.
7: For her.

0: and the ones who sit still. The ones up high. Oh, for the ones on holiday. This is pure. This is refreshing. This is Vatra, made for life.
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That is music of Elm Kuka and Yasha featuring Mumbayachi and Tilo with Submarine. Submarine. They're saying it in French, so that's how it sounds like there. Well, you can be part of the conversation. This is the Zed Shakedown right here on Power 91.3 FM. And it's time for you to tell me what you're having for lunch for Mulenia Lelo pa Monday. Mukudia Chani Lelo, what's on your plate? Are you having some breakfast? This is when you're having your breakfast. Are you having your brunch now? Are you having your lunch stroke dinner? I know people who eat once in a day. You people are strong. So remember how I was saying last week at Tawe, I'm staying away from Nshima, yeah? I was sure. I'm sorry. I can't do it anymore. I tried. Akabwadi. Mwadikeshiba akabwadi. Mwadi ba message. It's very important. I'm even going to cue in the song by... that is Chandanakia, yes, Akavwadi. Message Pakavwadi. It's very important. I decided I was going to stay away from Akavwadi for some short space of time, but I was like, nah, I don't think I can do it for a very long time. Not way. Like, we are back in the bubu like we never left. To break my Akavwadi cycle, I think I want to have a big meal today. Yeah, I'm thinking of having some okra. I want to have it with chicken or fish. Yeah, I'm giving myself ideas. Or you can come through on 0979-192-485 or 0955-997-997. Let me know what you're having, Pambale for Mulelia. The phone lines are open, 0955-997-997. That's 0955-997-997. Let me know what you're having for lunch, Fish Mulelia Pakawali. And also throw in a song that you would want me to play for you on the playlist. So once you tell me what you're having for lunch, and also you can let me know what you wanna listen to. What song is it that you wanna be listening to as you're eating your nshima? I know it makes sense for you to eat nshima pa lunch. I'm sorry if I offended you when I said no, I wanna stay away from nshima. Yeah, I was sure I can't do it anymore. I'm back like I never left. I'm back to my first love. 0955-997-997 or 0961-690-487 or 0955-0961-690-487. You can come to you and let me know what is it that you are having for lunch. What is it that you're preparing? Are you preparing nshima? Are you having rice? Are you having probably avocado and kandolo? Ish, have you tried this mixture before? I can assure you it is something exciting. If you haven't tried it, you need to try it now. That is kandolo and avocado. Yo. Yeah, that is something that I will eat any day, anytime. Here's some music from Chandanakia with Akavwadi. You can let me know. You can send a text. You can send a voice note on 0955-997-997 or 0961-690-487 or 0979-192-485. And let me know what is it that you are having for lunch today.

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0: care in Zambia for fair and transparent health worker recruitment. Standard Bank calls for critical initiatives to boost Africa's industrial development and value addition. In international news, Ramaphosa honors South Africa's WWI fallen in France. And in sports, Copper Queens coach Bruce Mwampe laid to rest.
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0: With your upfront and reliable news every day, my name is Viola Juma. The details. The Medical for Quality Healthcare in Zambia has called for a fair, transparent and merit-based recruitment process ahead of this year's recruitment of 2,600 health workers. The call comes after the Civil Service Commission announced that advertisements for the recruitment exercise would be published on July 14. MQHZ Director General Dr. Quincy Mwabu says the organization wants the government to abandon the database system used in previous recruitment exercise, arguing that it attracted complaints of inconsistencies, corruption and unfair selection during the 2024 and 2025 recruitment processes. Dr. Mwabu says the Ministry of Health should coordinate the recruitment because it understands the country's staffing gaps, professional needs and health service priorities. He has also urged government to consider the year candidates completed their training, saying many qualified health professionals have remained unemployed for years despite meeting all professional requirements. Dr. Mwabu has further called for investigations into alleged irregularities in previous recruitment exercise, saying a transparent process is essential to strengthen public confidence and improve healthcare delivery.
2: We are calling for a recruitment process that is transparent, fair and credible. In particular, the database system must be completely abandoned in the 2026 recruitment exercise, as its use in previous processes raised serious concerns among applicants and stakeholders. We further call on the Minister of Health to take full responsibility for coordinating the recruitment process, as it is the institution that understands the country's health workforce needs and priorities. We also ask government to consider the year of completion of training when selecting candidates, especially for those who have waited several years after completing their qualifications.
0: In another development, the Standard Bank Group Chief Economist Ghulam Balim has emphasized the urgent need for strategic initiatives to enhance Africa's industrial capacity and value addition in its products. Speaking during a side interview at the Third Africa Unlocked 2026 conference, Mr. Balim highlighted Africa's imperative to transition from being a price taker to a price maker in global markets. Mr. Balim recommended several key requirements for the transformation, which include supportive public policy, which he underscored governments must recognize and back industrial development. On larger consumer markets, Mr. Balim said Africa must leverage on the continent's free trade agreements to scale markets. He further stressed that Africa's economies need energy, hence calling for energy diversification to enhance power capacity, especially through renewables, to fuel economic growth and household needs. He, however, warned that without these measures, Africa risks remaining dependent on imported final goods, limiting economic resilience and growth.
3: And inserting itself into global value chains, as easy as one can suggest it, it's essential. It is really going to be where Africa shifts from being a price taker to a price maker, and from just capturing more margin in final goods. But this is going to require several critical initiatives. Firstly, public policy needs to recognize and support this level of industrial development. Secondly, we need to build scale. Scale means larger consumer markets, and this is where the free trade capacities of the continent come to the fore. Third, I will talk about power, energy. So greater energy capacity. And we now happen to be at a point where energy generated by renewables, even for domestic purposes, can be cheaper than historical biofuels, for that matter. So there's several critical features that's going to contribute potentially to this ability to enhance value addition. But if it doesn't happen, then Africa is going to remain feeble, and it is going to remain reliant on domestic consumption.

0: served by imported final goods.
1: Their Muvombo Development Initiative says it has made significant progress in complementing President Hakainde Hichilema's ambitious plan to extend renewable electricity generation to 10,000 megawatts. MDI Executive Director Winter Muvombo has revealed that the initiative has so far secured 300 megawatts out of the targeted 1,300 megawatts aligned with the presidential renewable power vision. Speaking on the Power Breakfast Show, Mr. Muvombo confirmed that site visits by Chinese investors have begun with a 50-megawatt rooftop solar project underway by Lisasi Company and a 250-megawatt solar energy project led by Yulia Energies. He has also revealed that a dedicated task force has been established to support the 10,000-megawatt initiative. Mr. Muvombo is therefore calling on Zambian businesses to seize the opportunity by collaborating with the MDI to access financing for their capital investments. He further emphasized that the initiative has secured $8.5 billion in investments from Chinese partners, which he announced would be directed towards solar energy, agriculture, technology, education, and the construction of industrial business parks.
2: With a total tune of about $8.5 billion. And this money is also aiming to invest in the said project, solar, agriculture, technology, and education also, and hospitality. We are also aiming to create what we call industrial business park. Okay, so when you look at this amount, it's holistic. But the amount that if it is invested in Zambia, it will create jobs, about 8,500 in initial stage that need to be created. But maybe let me quick to mention that the opportunity that lies with Zambians is that we should not wait. We need to grab the opportunity. Remember, MDI has projected from the 10,000 megawatts at the present are declared, we are targeting to produce about 1,300 megawatts, in which 50 megawatts is in the copper belt, which is a rooftop under Resasi Company Limited.
1: The Monza District Fisheries and Livestock Office has received 60 straws of Jersey cattle semen from the Jersey Dairy Development Zambia in a move aimed at improving dairy genetics and increasing milk production among smallholder farmers. Principal Public Relations Officer at the Ministry of Fisheries and Livestock, Benny Munyama, says although the program initially targeted Chongwe, Chiwombo and Choma districts, it has been extended to Monze because of the district's strong livestock industry and rapidly growing dairy sector. Mr. Munyama says the donated semen will be provided to farmers free of charge alongside artificial insemination services by JDDZ trained inseminator based in Monze. He adds that farmers will only be required to purchase the necessary hormones and provide transport for the inseminator. He further says the Ministry of Fisheries and Livestock will oversee the implementation of the program by coordinating service delivery, providing technical supervision, and maintaining a database of the beneficiary farmers for monitoring and evaluation. Mr. Munyama says the promotion of Jersey cattle genetics is expected to improve milk quality, increase dairy productivity, strengthen household nutrition, raise farmers' incomes, and enhance the competitiveness of Zambia's dairy sector. In international news, South African President Cyril Ramaphosa has honored the country's World War I soldiers at the South African National Memorial in Longueville, France, marking 110 years since the Battle of Deville Wood. He said the sacrifice of those who fought must never be forgotten. Ramaphosa also called for a greater recognition of black South Africans whose contributions to the war were ignored for decades, saying the country's history should reflect the sacrifice of all who served. The ceremony included members of the South African National Defence Force, who said the legacy of de Ville Wood continues to inspire today's soldiers. Still in international news, a court in Sudan's army-controlled city of Port Sudan on Sunday sentenced parliamentary

0: paramilitary leader Mohamed Hamdok Daglo and 15 others to death in absentia over charges of killing a regional governor and war crimes in Darfur, state media reported. The ruling, issued by a judiciary functioning under the army, is a first against the leadership of the Rapid Support Forces since war broke out between the paramilitary group and the Sudanese army in April 2023. The court convicted Daglo and other defendants of war crimes against humanity, genocide and attacks on civilians and public facilities, state news agency Suna reported. Those sentenced include Daglo's brother and deputy Abdullahim Hamdan Daglo, as well as several RSF officers and tribal leaders from Arab communities in West Darfur. We now take a quick break and return shortly with sports news.
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0: Former Copper Queens head coach Bruce Mwape has been laid to rest in Chingola on the Copper Belt following a funeral service attended by family, friends, football officials, government representatives and members of the sporting fraternity. Mwape was buried around midday yesterday as mourners gathered to pay their final respects and celebrate his immense contribution to Zambian football. During the funeral service, speakers described Mwape as a dedicated and passionate coach whose leadership helped elevate women's football in Zambia, guiding the Copper Queens to historic achievements on the continental and international stage. The Football Association of Zambia, government officials and members of the football community paid tribute to his commitment to developing the game and inspiring generations of female footballers. May his soul rest in peace. And on that sporting note, we have come to the end of the lunchtime news. For more upfront and reliable news every day, do follow us on Facebook by searching for the Power News Network page. But before we go, here are the headlines once more. MQHZ calls for fair and transparent health worker recruitment. Standard Bank calls for critical initiatives to boost Africa's industrial development and value addition. In international news, Ramaphosa honors South Africa's World War I fallen in France. In sports, Copper Queens coach Bruce Mwape laid to rest. My name is Viola Chuma. Good afternoon.
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2: 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This is a paid-for political advert.
0: Not long ago, many children in Zambia did not go to school because their parents could not afford it. Today, 2.5 million children are back in the classroom, sitting on desks and being fed nutritious meals under the school feeding program. Markets are now peaceful with no kind of violence. Clinics stand where there were none. There's still much work ahead, jobs to create, futures to secure. And that's why Bali keeps working day after day. Because just as we delivered free education, we will keep delivering. For every child still waiting and every family still rising. Until progress is something every Zambian feels. We've started the change. Now let's finish the job. On the 13th of August 2026, vote for Hakainde Hichilema as President of the Republic of Zambia. And let us continue to move Zambia forward together.
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0: 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And you are listening to Power 91.3 FM. I'm your host, Fortress. We're going to be together up until 14 hours, cruising throughout the morning till the afternoon. 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
0: Current weather temperature in Mwenze in Luapula is at 29 degrees Celsius, very sunny, with cloud cover at 0%, with visibility at 13 kilometers and 30% of humidity. During the day, expect highs of 32 degrees Celsius, very warm, with plenty of sunshine. Air quality will be very unhealthy, unfortunately, with cloud cover dropping to 0%, with 24 kilometers per hour of wind gusts and wind blowing 11 kilometers per hour southeast. In the night, temperatures will drop to 15 degrees Celsius, clear. Air quality will still be very unhealthy. The cloud cover will be at 0% and probability of precipitation at 1%. The sunny rise within Wednesday at 6:24 a.m. and expected to set at 5:58 p.m. Now, coming back to Lusaka, current weather temperature is sitting on 20 degrees Celsius, some hazy sunshine, and it is mostly sunny in most parts of Lusaka. We'll expect highs of 23 degrees Celsius with cloud cover at 18% or more, with 41 kilometers per hour of a wind gust. But in the night, temperatures will be clear skies with lows of 19 degrees Celsius, and cloud cover will drop to 0% in the night, with the probability of precipitation at 1%. The sun did rise at 6:34 a.m. and expected to set at 5:51 p.m. Now, moving on down south in KwaZulu-Natal and Durban, current weather temperature is sitting on 22 degrees Celsius, partly sunny, with cloud cover just at 40% with 72% of humidity. But during the day, expect highs of 22 degrees Celsius, sunny spells with cloud cover at 52%, with just an hour of rain to be expected with 60% probability of precipitation. In the night, there will be lows of 13 degrees Celsius, many clear skies with cloud cover at 12% with a probability of thunderstorm at 3%.
1: 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Weather Update. 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
0: Of course, BBC experts have picked the England World Cup semi-final. Do you agree? England are through to the World Cup semi-finals, where they will play Argentina. The Three Lions beat Norway 2-1 to reach the last four, with Wednesday's match to be shown live on the BBC British Broadcasting Corporation. Yeah, well, it's going to be crazy. The main call here is to leave out Ezri Konsa, which Thomas Tuchel will do. And the other big decision is to start Morgan Rogers on the right, which is a position he has played with Aston Villa. Now, someone other than Harry Kane and Jude Bellingham has got to weigh in with the goals, and Rogers has the potential to do that. What's so crazy and so funny about this, the game that was played, Norway versus England, it looked like Norway, Erling Haaland to be precise, really wanted England to win, because people were saying, yeah, he didn't put in his best. And then it was so crazy. Well, very tough choice, because, yeah, it's going to be one of the craziest starting lineups, as we are yet to see Stones, we're yet to see Konsa. O'Reilly is also rumored to be starting. But then, yeah, there is also Gordon, and there is Saka, of course. So we don't know. It might become a bit hectic and a bit crazy out there. And we are yet to see, that is on the 15th of July. as we will be seeing England versus Argentina. Well, now that's one game to watch. That's going to be crazy and hectic, if you ask me. Now, moving on to another sports, and that is golf. Tears of joy and Tiger text as Kim ends three-year title wait. Now, as you know, we know, of course, Tiger Woods is the GOAT of the GOAT. Now, Tom Kim's drought is over. The South Korean shed tears of joy and relief after excelling on a compelling final day at the Genesis Scottish Open to claim his first title in 3 years. Kim has endured a form and confidence crisis since his previous victory, as well as plummeting down the world rankings, but served as a reminder of his talents with a faultless 64 to finish 17 under at the Renaissance Club. The 24-year-old has sought counsel from Tiger Woods, who is now acting as his mentor. Well, his mentor is not doing quite well because 2 months ago, I think he was in some kind of an accident where he was calling Trump on the phone and reporters were rushing to him like, yeah, what's going on? But unfortunately, they found out that he was driving under the influence, which was very hectic. Crazy. Well, congratulations to the young man, and hoping for the best. So today, that is in

0: Cup, the FIFA World Cup. Is it France? Is it England? Is it Argentina? Or is it Spain? It's very hectic. I don't know. France versus Spain is going to be one hectic of a game, which we're going to be seeing tomorrow. And we're here to see England versus Argentina. I think maybe France might win this game. I don't know. Just saying. My two cents. Well, you can be part of the conversation. And that is on Power FM on social media, Facebook, Instagram, X, as well as TikTok and Instagram.
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2: 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This is still the Z Checkdown. You can be part of the conversation. Shout out to you, Patrick. I know you are requesting for some Tuella and Vincenzo. Congratulations to Tuella again. She has made some men cry out there. Yeah, they really, really wanted how to continue being single. I've been seeing a lot of people writing think pieces. It's not necessary. She's taking. It doesn't matter at this point, guys. It is what it is. Well, you can be part of the conversation. And, of course, you can vote for your top hit song. Who you think deserves to be on the top 10 for the Z Checkdown weekend countdown. Hey, some music coming through from Frank Rowe. Coming up on your playlist, and we do have some J Trigger and Ari. This one is totally from their hit Nationality. They have continued transcending borders, and I hope they go far. I mean, I hope they do more international collaboration. Of course, for their song Nationality, they did collaborate with Rotimi all the way from the US, who is Nigerian US, and we hope they do continue their duo and make more great music. Here is J Trigger and Ari. Totally a banger on this one.
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0: That is music of Mordecai with Are You Ready or You Still Wanna Play? Utowela uyo, wamkwati la uko. Do you still wanna play? That is some music of Mordecai, super talented young man doing great things. I hope he continues making great music, which I know he will. Now, let me tell you something about Hunter's Gold. You can make your gold with Hunter's no matter the moment, no matter the place. Hunter's Gold refreshes smoothly from the first sip to the last drop. You can join the gold rush at the key hotspot. And every weekend, we do have some outlets. And of course, we'll give you the location where you can find us. Fresh Sounds, incredible offers on Hunter's Gold buckets and the chance to win some seriously cool prizes. You can like our page and check the list to find a gold rush near you. Of course, Hunter's refreshes like nothing on earth, not for persons under the age of 18. Now, you have to never position alcohol as a therapeutic tool, an emotional crutch, or something used to fix a bad mood or solve a real-life dilemma. Hunter's is about genuine and complicated refreshment that casually slides into a social moment that is already happening. So, make it big with Hunter's Gold. Alola Wa Power, big shout-out to you. Please play me Sheffy 187 featuring The Fake. Jay Wizzy, shout-out to you, Jay Wizzy. It's good to know that you are with us right here on Power 91.7. Or you can be part of the conversation 0979 192485 or 0955 997 997. Without further ado, here is some music coming through that is from Sheffy 187, and it's The Fake actually who features Sheffy 187, and the song is called Or Feel So Good. That's what I want you to feel so good right now.
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0: Shout out to the fake and Sheffy 187 feels so good. Coming up next, it's the Manga 913 with your host Cookie M. Preston taking over the airwaves. That is from 14 hours to 18 hours. My name is Fortress. You can catch me on the socials. This is Power 91.2 FM. 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

0: It's Josie and Double Jew. Before this was Rooster featuring Driemo in the song Cinderella. Yemi Alade's My Paddy is still trending in the month of July 2026. We had Kiss Daniel and Ada is 1418 on Power. 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
4: Good afternoon once again. It's the 13th of July 2026 and this business update is powered by Ecobank. Let's get straight into it. The Minerals Regulation Commission says it has reviewed a total of 462 applications for artisanal mining rights, disclosing that 305 have been approved, 151 deferred, while 6 have been rejected. The commission adds that of the approved artisanal mining rights licenses, 68 were issued to cooperatives, while 237 were issued to individual license holders. Elsewhere in the business world, PAKRA says over 300,000 businesses do not comply with statutory requirements by filing annual returns. The Patents and Companies Registration Agencies says it published the list and introduced a waiver to the non-compliant companies in 2025, but the response was not as expected. Speaking during a media briefing Monday, PAKRA Director of Corporate Planning and Compliance, Sumbu Zwayo Zimba, said businesses were required to submit annual returns within 90 days after the end of each financial year. Finally, in your business news, Southern Africa Cross-Border Traders Association says cross-border traders posted a positive performance in the first quarter due to a stable kwacha. In an interview on Friday, Association Secretary General Jacob Makambwe said the stability of the kwacha had cushioned cross-border traders despite Ebola-related restrictions in the Democratic Republic of Congo, DRC. He noted that the stability of the local currency between 17 kwacha and 19 kwacha to the United States dollar gave traders greater predictability when importing goods. That's your business update on your favorite hit radio, Power FM. 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

0: For me, it's just corner, that corner there. That's Mafiki Zolo and Uhuru in corner. And before this was Esther Chungu in Mama. We had AKA Continue to Rest in Power and featuring Burna Boy, Dalez and Junior in All Eyes on Me. It's 14:54 on the biggest and fastest moving drive time show in Zambia, Tamanga 913. My name is Cookie M. Preston and we're still on till 6 p.m. this evening. 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
0: Current temperature in Lusaka is 22 degrees Celsius. It is mostly hazy with sunshine, with expected temperature highs of 23 degrees Celsius and lows of 9 degrees Celsius. Winds are moving at 18 kilometers per hour. East humidity is at 34%. Sunset in Lusaka is expected at 17:51. 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Expected temperature highs of 29 degrees Celsius and lows of 10 degrees Celsius. Winds are moving at 11 kilometers per hour east-southeast. Humidity is at 27%. Sunset in Kitwe is expected at 17:56. And if you're heading east, that is Katete to be specific, or possibly tuned in via GoTV audio channel 304, current temperature is 20 degrees Celsius. Currently at its highest, expect temperatures to dive down to 19 degrees Celsius. Now, do remember, we'll keep you updated as far as temperatures go everywhere around Zambia. At least if you don't hear your city being represented, you can always get in touch with us. 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

0: Tadotlandi and Nanabella on Drive. Before this was El Mukuka and Ibarra in Onya. And we had Angelique Kidjo, What Is Throwback in Wombolombo, and Serge Ibaka in Wah Wah Wah in a Wah. That song actually confused us at a certain time. We could barely work. We were mostly just making TikTok videos. And if you're an employee and you're thinking to yourself, why don't I just make TikTok videos all day? Are you trying to get fired? Well, this is the biggest and fastest moving Drive Time show in Zambia, Tamanga 913. Speaking of firing, Nigeria's president has ordered a corruption investigation into allegations that a fictitious government agency was set up within his own office. Now, can you imagine? Complete with public funding worth $950,000 an equivalent of £700,000. Now, according to the presidency, the letter from the president's chief of staff creating the Presidential Foreign Intervention Promotion Council had been forged. Now, police have launched a manhunt for Adeniyi Adeyemi Matthew, who had been presenting himself as the director of the agency on suspicion of forgery, impersonation, and related offenses. Do you think this man is officially fired? Could this man be fired? What do you think? I mean, having to create an entire agency, obviously this agency was regulating a number of persons, but then the agency itself needed to be looked into, no? Now, before going into hiding, Adeyemi told local media that he was innocent and now feared for his life. He also promised to show up in court to clear his name, saying the body was lawfully established. He accused senior government officials of demanding bribes during the process of his appointment and later attempting to take control of the council's funds. The presidency has denied those allegations. Now, this story broke last week and it's very, I don't know. It's one of those things that can even have you calling your children, iwe, wanzwa enda kuskulu lelo. Niamene skulu kwetina kulembesa. You know, it just makes you very suspicious of your team. It makes you suspicious even of your partner. Like, did he really go where he said he was going? However, this story broke 5 days ago. It's a developing story. We'll definitely keep you updated on how it's going. As far as suspicions are concerned, it's human nature to be suspicious all of the time, right? Moving on elsewhere to stories that are trending. Well, this week, a Sudanese court has sentenced the leader of the paramilitary rapid support forces, RSF, Mohamed Hamdan Dagalo, to death for war crimes, crimes against humanity, and genocide over atrocities committed in the West Darfur region. Now, if you've been following this particular story on how the RSF have been operating, they've been in the news for a very long time. 2023, there were stories around that. So the court in Port Sudan, an area under the control of the army, convicted Dagalo, known as Hamedi in absentia, along with 15 other senior RSF members who were given the same sentence. The RSF has not commented on the verdict, but previously rejected accusations of war crimes during the conflict. The trial centered on alleged atrocities committed in the regional capital, El Geneina, including the June 2023 killing of the state governor, Khamis Abubakar. Do you remember that time? Were you around in 2023? Were you within Africa? If you didn't hear about this story, well, the court has also found the 16 defendants guilty of orchestrating attacks on civilians, widespread destruction, and looting of property. Well, this is what's going on in that region of Africa. And finally, a man suspected of killing his wife and two daughters in Bedfordshire has been in court in South Africa after UK authorities submitted an application to extradite him. Notabo Zandi Chuma, 42, and her daughters, Natalie, 15, and Nala, 5, were found dead by police in a house in Great Denham near Bedford on July 6. The Crown Prosecution Service has authorized 3 murder charges against Ndodana Mkaisi Chuma, 45, who is a British citizen of Zimbabwean heritage. He has appeared before magistrates in Johannesburg, where he confirmed his name and was told a further court hearing would take place on the 22nd of July. Those are the trending stories in your Afro Roundup. Today, the 13th of July, 2026. Is there anything that's going on in your neighborhood that you feel, Ifunika Cheku News Network. Well, guess what? You can follow the Pound News Network page on Facebook or possibly send us a WhatsApp message on 0955-997-997 so we can cover what's going on in your area.
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0: Football is finally back, so the timeline is about to get chaotic. Just a quick one for the football fans. Betika has a promo code 2UP early payout. So if you back a team and they go 2 goals up at any time in the game, Betika settles your bet as early as a win. You don't have to wait the whole 90 minutes stressing, but heads up, it only triggers if you actually hit 2-0. If they don't, then it's just a normal full-time result. Betika, kuwina sikusila na Betika.
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6: 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Today, 2.5 million children are back in the classroom, sitting on desks and being fed nutritious meals under the school feeding program. Markets are now peaceful with no kind of violence. Clinics stand where there were none. There's still much work ahead, jobs to create, futures to secure. And that's why Bali keeps working day after day. Because just as we delivered free education, we will keep delivering. For every child still waiting and every family still rising. Until progress is something every Zambian feels. We've started the change. Now let's finish the job. On the 13th of August, 2026, vote for Hakainde Hichilema as President of the Republic of Zambia. And let us continue to move Zambia forward together.

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3: 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You've got channels like Africa Magic Epic, Africa Magic Family, Africa Magic Showcase, African News, Afro Music English, Al Jazeera, Base Pulse, BBC News, Bravo, Cinemagic, City TV, Crown TV, Diamond TV, and of course the Disney Channel, Disney Junior, E! News Channel Africa, and plenty more channels. So today is about the kids. Yes, today is about the kids. Let's talk about some of the shows that the kids can actually enjoy courtesy of GoTV. So tomorrow is going to be the 14th of July 2026. And yes, you can look forward to watching Daisy and Ollie and of course Connie and Strawberry Shortcake as well. So now it's going to be absolutely exciting. At 23:57 hours tomorrow, you can watch Daisy and Ollie. That's at 23:57, and it's going to run until 20 past midnight, and then only to catch Strawberry Shortcake at 33 past midnight, Angelina Ballerina at 01:17 hours, Caillou at 01:46 hours, Curious George at 02:10 hours, and Fireman Sam at 03:08, Milo at 03:29, and Barry and Dolly at 03:53. Let me tell you, Barry and Dolly is one of those shows where when you just get started watching, you can't stop watching. I don't know. Something about that show. And then Sam and Julia comes on at 04:15 hours. Mumphy comes on at 04:31 hours. And Chuggington at 04:47 hours. You can also catch Curious George at 05:19 hours. Tilda Appleseed at 05:43. And Angelina Ballerina at 06 hours. Yes, there's something for everyone. Monkey See Monkey Do at 06:28 hours. Charlie Goes to School at 07 hours. Thomas and Friends at 07:09. And plenty of other shows as well. 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

0: Davido with you featuring Omalay. Before this was Summer Walker with Heart of a Woman and Kiss Daniel, Angelique Kidjo and Johnny Drill in the song Police. It's 1721 on Power.
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4: Not long ago, many children in Zambia did not go to school because their parents could not afford it. Today, 2.5 million children are back in the classroom, sitting on desks and being fed nutritious meals under the school feeding program. Markets are now peaceful with no kind of violence. Clinics stand where there were none. There's still much work ahead, jobs to create, futures to secure. And that's why Bali keeps working day after day. Because just as we delivered free education, we will keep delivering. For every child still waiting and every family still rising. Until progress is something every Zambian feels. We've started the change. Now let's finish the job. On the 13th of August 2026, vote for Hakainde Hichilema as President of the Republic of Zambia. And let us continue to move Zambia forward together.

0: Dial star 464 star 2 hash today to play in the Echola Mega Box. That's Fireboy DML in Friday Feeling. Yeah, what a Monday. Before this was David Zlatan and Show Day in Nakupenda. And we also had Iris Star with All the Love on Power.
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1: Good evening. Resolute Party rejects claims it is being sold for 20 million kwacha. The Food Reserve Agency, FRA, says it will only purchase maize that meets the required moisture content standards. In international news, De Beers to pause work at South Africa's largest diamond mine. And in sport, Haple names 26-member squad for WAFCON.
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1: With upfront and reliable news every day, my name is Abigail Trassis. The Resolute Party has dismissed allegations that some members of the Tonse Pamodzi Alliance are planning to sell the party for 20 million kwacha, describing the claims as false and malicious. In a statement issued today, Resolute Party Secretary General Alex Katepu says the party is not for sale and has never discussed or considered any transaction to sell the political organization. Katepu says the party remains committed to its founding principles of integrity, service and national development.

0: Mr. Katepu has also challenged Honorable JJ Banda, who made the allegations on Facebook, to provide evidence to support his claims or retract the statement and apologize to the Resolute Party and members of the Tonse Pamodzi Alliance. He says the allegations are intended to create division within the alliance, but insists the Tonse Pamodzi Alliance remains united ahead of the August 13, 2026 general election. Meanwhile, Mr. Katepu clarified that party president Dr. Martin Piri and the party's top leadership have deliberately stepped away from the presidential campaign team to focus on supporting parliamentary candidates across the country in an effort to secure more seats in Parliament. The Food Reserve Agency, FRA, says it is ready to commence the 2026 crop marketing exercise, but will only start buying maize once moisture content levels drop to the required standard of 12.5% or below. FRA Board Chairperson Suresh Desai says the agency is delaying the commencement of maize purchases because freshly harvested maize in some parts of the country still has high moisture levels. Speaking during a press briefing in Lusaka, Mr. Desai said recent moisture tests conducted on newly harvested maize showed levels ranging between 13.57% and 18.14%, which are above the standard requirement for safe long-term storage. In another development, UPND Livingston Central Deputy Information and Publicity Secretary Gerard Kuyewana says government programs should benefit all eligible citizens regardless of their political affiliation as the country heads towards the August elections. Speaking during Power and Politics, Mr. Kuyewana said concerns have been raised over the Cash for Work program, with some community members accusing political party officials of benefiting ahead of others. He said party members are also citizens and have the right to apply for government programs, but stressed that selection should be fair and balanced so that the wider community also benefits.
1: Imagine now I'm campaigning about the benefits of UPND. Why should I not benefit from the policy of UPND? So there's a thin line there, and I always talk about it so to help my masses. It is true that politicians also benefit from cash for work because they're citizens. They also work, all right? Personally, I would tell you that I've had challenges with most of my youth. I say, but why have I been excluded? Only a few have been. So even now from our team, they are complaining. From the UPND, they are complaining that we have not benefited much from the cash for work, for work. This is the reason why you are seeing that some of the people that were leaders were not, voted back, because they felt like we're not helping them to benefit from their own government.
2: Okay.
1: When we wanted the majority of the community to benefit. And the few that benefited has brought noise. So there's always a balance.
0: In another development, Mansa District has received more than 2.2 million kwacha from government to implement the revised cash for work program for July 2026. The 2.28 million kwacha allocation will support 3,479 beneficiaries, providing temporary income while allowing residents to participate in community development projects. Recruitment of beneficiaries will take place from July 13th to the 15th in respective wards, followed by two-day verification exercise to ensure only eligible applicants are selected. Successful applicants will carry out public works between July 18th and the 27th, including environmental cleaning, drainage maintenance, road reserve clearing, and other community improvement activities. Meanwhile, Mansa Municipal Council has encouraged eligible residents to participate in the recruitment process and has appealed to the public to support a transparent and accountable implementation of the program. The Cash for Work program was introduced as part of government's response to the 2023-2024 drought and has since been expanded to all 116 districts and 156 constituencies across the country.
3: Is aging or eligible residents wishing to participate in the program to present themselves for recruitment in their respective wards during the stipulated period and cooperate fully during the verification exercise?
0: In international news, De Beers announced Monday it will pause production at South Africa's largest diamond mine for 2 years to reduce costs while trading conditions remain tough. De Beers is majority owned by British mining giant Anglo American, which is seeking to offload its stake, as the natural diamond market faces intense pressure from laboratory-grown gems. Venetia, which lies near the border with Botswana and Zimbabwe, has been run by the De Beers Group for more than 30 years. It accounts for more than 40% of the country's annual diamond production and is the largest producer by value. It employs about 4,400 staff. In 2012, the firm started digging beneath Venetia, seeking to reach gems at a depth of more than 1,000 meters, an equivalent of 3,250 feet. The Beers previously said the facility would produce about 4 million carats of diamonds annually. The action at the Venetia mine follows a decision earlier this year to pause the Tuzo Phase 3 expansion project at the Gacho Q mine in Canada, it said. CEO Al Cook said the company was making a number of changes to ensure greater business resilience while supporting long-term value creation. Still in international news, Kenya is witnessing a growing use of hired gangs by political actors to intimidate opponents, disrupt protests, and silence dissent, rights advocates warn. As poverty fuels recruitment and elections draw closer, fears are mounting that the trend could undermine democracy and trigger wider political violence. Kenyan human rights organizations are warning of an alarming rise in the use of hired gangs, commonly referred to as goons, by political actors seeking to intimidate rivals, disrupt demonstrations, and suppress civic activism ahead of the country's 2027 general elections. Demas Kiprono, executive director of the International Commission of Jurists Kenya, described the phenomenon as a recurring feature of periods of intense political competition. We now take a break and we'll return shortly with sports news.
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0: The Zambia Women's National Team head coach, Nora Elizabeth Haple, has named a 26-member squad for the 2026 Women's Africa Cup of Nations, WAFCON. Zesco Ndola Girls inform forward, and Elespiri has made the squad alongside Green Buffalo's Women's Football Club, young defender Margaret Gondwe. Susan Banda and Helen Banda have made the cut while Natasha Nanyangwe missed out. Skipper Barbara Banda leads the squad alongside fellow regulars Rachel Kundananji, Grace Chanda, Irene Lungu, Lucia Momwemba, Kavange Mupopo and Hazel Nali. This has been the Power FM Evening News. For more upfront and reliable news, please be sure to follow us on Facebook by searching for the Power News Network page. Before we go, hear the headlines once more. Resolute Party rejects claims it is being sold for 20 million kwacha. The Food Reserve Agency, FRA, says it will only purchase maize that meets the required moisture content standards. In international news, De Beers to pause work at South Africa's largest diamond mine. And in sports, Harplay names 26-member squad for WAFCON. 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Thank you for joining us and do have a lovely evening.
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DJ Nuri, what up? DJ Sensitive, see ya. What did us, what up? Ciao. Long live ciao. Yeah. King Trap.

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2: Yeah. 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

Yeah, you're welcome for the inspiration, I guess. Yeah, please, I would actually, I'm actually curious to hear it though.